0: Well, today is apparently National Hamburger Day. There's a couple hours left in the day if you want to try to celebrate it. But it's always good to know where you can go and get a good burger. So there's a list out online today. A guy who's named online is Burger Beast. He would be the, I guess, the go-to for this. He put out a list of his favorite burgers when it comes to like national chains. Number one on the list surprised me because I didn't know they had burgers. He has Buffalo Wild Wings at the top of his list. He said they do a double smash burger, which does sound pretty great. Other restaurants he has on the list, number two was Cheddar Scratch Kitchen, followed by the Cheesecake Factory, Chili's, and Denny's.
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7: We might see a sprinkle or two overnight, otherwise mostly cloudy and a low by morning of 64. Then tomorrow, mostly cloudy for your Friday, 82 the high, south breeze 10 to 20 miles an hour, slight chance of a shower late in the day, but just slight. Saturday, cloudy, rainy, windy, cooler, 78, southeast wind 15 to 30 miles an hour. From the Storm Center at Kelloland TV, I'm Jay Trollback.

0: Well, today is May 28th. It's time for us to take a look at our celebrity birthdays. They include singer Colby Calais. You know her big hit, Bubbly. She is 41 today. It's also a birthday for actor Jake Johnson. He's best known as Nick on New Girl. He also does one of the voices of one of the Peter Parkers in the animated Spider-Man movies. He's 48 today. And it's also a birthday for John Fogerty from Creedence Clearwater Revival. He is 81.
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0: Billie Eilish with Birds of a Feather. Hi there, it's Karen. Thanks so much for hanging out with me this evening. The week's gone quick. We're already almost to the weekend again.
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0: Ed Sheeran. Hi, I'm Karen, and I have some entertainment news for you this hour, all about Dolly Parton. And I think Dolly is one of those people, even if you don't like country music, I think everyone loves Dolly. How could you not? And she has a lot of projects going on. She announced last year she was partnering with Tennessee and Travel Stop to bring her Southern hospitality to the highway. Well, the time has finally come for the unveiling of her revamped location. The official grand opening is June 24th in Tennessee, of course, and it's about an hour south of Nashville for where this particular place is. They said it's just the first spot to receive a Dolly makeover. More locations are expected to pop up across the country, so not just in Tennessee, but yeah, some of the amenities include a cup of coffee and a cup of Ambition coffee, of course, from her song 9 to 5.
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4: Clouds thickening overnight. Could be a sprinkle or two. The overnight low 64. Then tomorrow, mostly cloudy. A south breeze, 82 the high. A slight chance of a shower late in the day. Much better chance of rain on Saturday. Cloudy, rainy, windy, just 78 for a daytime high. Showers or thunderstorms on Sunday in 79. From the Storm Center at Kelo Land TV, I'm Jay Trobeck.

0: There's Shakira. It's May 28th. Time for us to go back on this day in history. It was 49 years ago on this day in 1977. A huge fire broke out and unfortunately killed 165 people, injured another 130 people. It happened at a place called the Beverly Hills Supper Club in Southgate, Kentucky, which is near Cincinnati. Legendary TV host and singer John Davidson was there performing that night. You might remember him from Hollywood Squares. He escaped the blaze and also assisted in helping the injured.
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0: Olivia Dean and So Easy. Hi, it's Karen. Find me on Instagram at Karen on the Air. And of course, thanks for hanging out right here with me too.
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0: Taylor Swift. It's the fate of Ophelia. Hi there. My name is Karen Van Zandt. I hope you're having a great night. And it's time now for the good news story of the day. So it's going to make things even better. This story all about a dog in New Zealand. So this dog ended up saving his owner's life. Yeah, this dog became a hero after rescuing its new owner from a house fire. So it was a new dog as well. The man was sleeping. It was at night. He was sleeping at home, but the dog bit him to wake him up because the house was on fire, and he woke him up before the fire spread too badly, and he was able to escape with only minor injuries and the dog bite. Unfortunately, the home was destroyed. They weren't able to save the home, but officials did say the man probably would not have survived without the dog waking him up and rescuing him.
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7: We might see a sprinkle or two overnight. Otherwise, mostly cloudy and a low by morning of 64. Then tomorrow, mostly cloudy for your Friday, 82 the high. South breeze, 10 to 20 miles an hour. Slight chance of a shower late in the day, but just slight. Saturday, cloudy, rainy, windy, cooler, 78. Southeast wind, 15 to 30 miles an hour. 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

0: All in your entertainment news for this hour, Robert Pattinson, of course, we know him from Twilight and Batman now. He has chosen another interesting project. He is going to be playing To Catch a Predator host Chris Hansen. It's an upcoming movie called Primetime about, well, the TV show. There is a trailer out for it now. It just came out yesterday. No word yet on a release date, but a very interesting project. And if you see the trailer, Robert Pattinson has the voice down.
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0: Kelly Clarkson and Stronger. Well, today was apparently National Hamburger Day. If you missed out, I think you can go celebrate any other day you would like to. There is a guy named Burger Beast online, and he decided to rank the best chains across the country. Now, he did have a caveat where he said that the chain had to appear in at least 10 states across the country to count. So there were some restaurants that didn't make the cut. His number one pick I thought was interesting, Buffalo Wild Wings. I've been there before, but I did not know they had burgers. He said they serve a double smash burger that he recommended. But what about you? I mean, for me, any burger is probably going to be a good burger, right?
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6: Clouds thickening overnight. Could be a sprinkle or two. The overnight low 64. Then tomorrow, mostly cloudy. A south breeze 82 the high. A slight chance of a shower late in the day. Much better chance of rain on Saturday. Cloudy, rainy, windy, just 78 for a daytime high. Showers or thunderstorms on Sunday in 79. From the Storm Center at Kello Land TV, I'm Jay Trobeck.

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0: out with me tonight. I'm Karen. And Dolly Parton, I feel like, is one of those people, even if you don't like country music, you probably still love Dolly Parton, because how could you not? Well, Dolly, of course, very famously from Tennessee, and she announced last year she was going to be partnering with Tennessee Travel Stop to bring her Southern hospitality to the highway. And that time has come for the unveiling of the revamped location. It's happening June 24th in Tennessee, and this is just the first spot to receive a Dolly makeover. There are actually more locations expected to pop up across the country. Yeah. Some of the amenities include a cup of ambition coffee, just like from her song. There's going to be doggy Parton dog parks. So it looks like Dolly's kind of helping to clean up the highway a little bit.
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5: We might see a sprinkle or two overnight. Otherwise, mostly cloudy and a low by morning of 64. Then tomorrow, mostly cloudy for your Friday. 82 the high. South breeze 10 to 20 miles an hour. Slight chance of a shower late in the day, but just slight. Saturday, cloudy, rainy, windy, cooler, 78. Southeast wind 15 to 30 miles an hour. 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

0: That's right. Around this time each evening, we like to go back on this day in history. Some movie trivia for you. 44 years ago on this day, back in 1982, Rocky III was released. I think that was the first of the Rocky movies I actually saw, starring, of course, the great Mr. T.
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0: Choose in Texas. Hey there, it's Karen Van Zandt. That's it for me. I hope you have a great rest of your night, and I'll check back in with you tomorrow evening.
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John Mellencamp starting things off with Jack and Diane as we get ready to head into a Friday. Yeah, that's the benefits of having a short work week. It's already almost the weekend. I'm John Laurenti. How are you? Coming up, got some Huntricks for you, but right now it's DHT and Listen to Your Heart.

0: Huntrix and Golden. You know, we're almost at the weekend. We got to get through this, and then the weekend is ours. And remember when you were younger and you laughed at older people who stayed at home on the weekend? Well, guess what? The joke's on you, because as we age, we take on the habits that we once mocked. I mean, in addition to staying home on the weekend, people also start feeling happy when plans are unexpectedly canceled. I can't tell you how many times that has happened where I'm like, yes. People also start going to bed earlier. I don't, because I'm here with you. Gossiping about the neighbors and getting excited about new household items, possibly a new vacuum or refrigerator. And they also start doing something that their parents did. And partly because you want to take care of your lawn and your garden and your flowers is that you watch the weather forecasts religiously.
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9: It'll be mostly cloudy today with a chance of a shower late today. Our high 82, a south wind 10 to 20 miles an hour. Saturday, cloudy, rainy, windy, cooler, 70 at the high, southeast wind 15 to 30. On Sunday, showers or thunderstorms, breezy and 79. From the storm, Siren Kello Land TV, I'm meteorologist Jay Trowback.

0: Michael Jackson and Rock With You off of Off the Wall. As you know, artificial intelligence is everywhere, and it's even infiltrating the supernatural. It's been found that tarot card readers are turning to AI for guidance. The fortune tellers want to manage uncertainty, generate multiple interpretations of the same spread, and speed up the process so they can take almost an hour or more. But isn't that kind of cheating?
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0: Elton John and Dua Lipa with Cold Heart. I'm John Laurenti. I don't know if you've heard about this, but there have been a record number of bear attacks on humans in Japan, and no one knows why it's happening. Well, it turns out that people are turning to a robot wolf. What it does is it combines LEDs, sound emitters, and movable limbs. Robot wolves are increasingly being used to scare the bears away as they try to protect farms and other human-occupied areas. I don't know what's scarier, being attacked by a bear or seeing robot wolves.
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9: It'll be mostly cloudy today, not as warm, high 82, a south wind 10 to 20 miles an hour. Could see a shower or so late today, but the better chance of rain is Saturday. Cloudy, rainy, windy, cooler, 78, southeast wind 15 to 30 miles an hour. Sunday, cloudy with thunderstorms, breezy, and 79. From the Storm Center, Kello Land TV, I'm meteorologist Jay Trobeck.

0: Earth, Wind, and Fire singing about their favorite month. They're going to be hitting the road with Lionel Richie this summer. So I grew up in the city, and of course I live here now, which is different than being in a city. I grew up in Boston, and I do think that people are a little rough around the edges when you come from the city, but apparently the same holds true for other animals too, whether it be cats, dogs, rats, mice. It's been found that animals who live in the city tend to be bolder, more aggressive, and more active than the same species in rural areas.
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2: 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It appears by its own numbers, the U.S. government seems insolvent. 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Add it all up, and it looks like the U.S. owes more than $130 trillion it doesn't have. 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

0: Ophelia. Taylor Swift with The Fate of Ophelia. If you have children and you have boys and or girls, if your child doesn't want to go to school, most likely he's a boy. Girls are happier than boys at school because, well, they enjoy the social aspects more and they find sitting for long periods less confining. Boys, on the other hand, partly due to higher levels of testosterone, well, they prefer to be active and tend to be less social than the girls.
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7: It'll be mostly cloudy today, not as warm, high 82, a south wind 10 to 20 miles an hour. Could see a shower or so late today, but the better chance of rain is Saturday. Cloudy, rainy, windy, cooler 78, southeast wind 15 to 30 miles an hour. Sunday, cloudy with thunderstorms, breezy, and 79. From the Storm Center, Keller Land TV, I'm meteorologist Jay Trowback.

0: Heart and These Dreams. I'm John Laurenti. And if you're trying to quit smoking, the best way to quit smoking is by using vapes. Those are those nicotine e-cigarettes. Now, a lot of people don't recommend vapes, but for smoking ceasing lasting at least 6 months, the rate at which people quit are between 20 and 40% higher when using nicotine vapes compared with other popular methods. Why is that? Vapes outperform all nicotine replacement methods, including gum, lozenges, and patches. Now, I'm not saying that you should use it for a long time, because again, it's not 100% healthy, but it's an alternative to help you quit smoking.
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Brian Adams taking us back to the summer of 69. It's almost summer. Doesn't arrive until mid-June. And by the way, Brian Adams going to be hitting the road this summer with Pat Benatar and her husband, Neil Giraldo. Coming up, got some Adele for you, but right now it's Olivia Dean with Man I Need.

0: Adele. 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
6: It'll be mostly cloudy today with a chance of a shower late today. Our high 82, a south wind 10 to 20 miles an hour. Saturday, cloudy, rainy, windy, cooler, 78 the high, southeast wind 15 to 30. On Sunday, showers or thunderstorms, breezy and 79. From the storm, Sarah Kelloland TV, I'm meteorologist Jay Trollback.

0: Madonna. Getting ready to go on a holiday. I'm John Laurenti. She has a new album coming out in July, July 3rd, to be exact. It's called Confessions 2. It's the follow-up to her album, Confessions on the Dance Floor. Have you heard of skip lagging? Well, some air travelers are using that to save hundreds of dollars on tickets, and the airlines don't like it at all. Skip lagging is also known as hidden city ticketing. It's when a passenger books a connecting flight but gets off at the layover city because the ticket is cheaper than flying directly to the destination. And some airlines are threatened to ban flyers who try to use this money-saving trick. Skip lagging.
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0: Bruno Mars in his latest, I Just Might. Did you know that more than 90% of kids play video games? 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Yeah, it's often necessary to fail in order to do better, and video games teach kids to try again.
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7: It'll be mostly cloudy today, not as warm, high 82, a south wind 10 to 20 miles an hour. Could see a shower or so late today, but the better chance of rain is Saturday. Cloudy, rainy, windy, cooler, 78, southeast wind 15 to 30 miles an hour. Sunday, cloudy with thunderstorms, breezy, and 79. From the Storm Center, Keller Land TV, I'm meteorologist Jay Trowback.

0: Fleetwood Mac and Dreams. Stevie Nicks just celebrated her birthday the other day. 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But for instance, if birds are your favorite, well, you're an outgoing individual. Reptile owners, well, you are leaders. And if you're someone who cuddles up to cats, you're very adventurous. Fan of fish? And who isn't, by the way? You're perceptive. Lovers of bunnies, you're reliable. And if you adore dogs, well, you probably already know this already, that you're warm-hearted.
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0: It's the Jonas Brothers and Suckerhead. It's Liz and Chris, and it's finally Friday morning.
1: Yeah, baby!
0: We have the Friday birthday list coming up in about 10 minutes. Now it's Hunter X and Golden.

0: It's REM and Losing My Religion, and it's Liz and Chris, and now some music news. Part one, why do we listen to our favorite songs over and over? Well, it makes us feel good.
1: Mm-hmm.
0: According to research, listening to favorite tunes activates the brain's pleasure center and feels extremely arousing. Well, you're welcome because we play a lot of your favorites for free here. Now, part two, do you know why so many people love going to concerts? It gets them high, legally.
2: Well, oh.
0: Swedish researchers found that live shows that also include light displays and choreography create a powerful near religious experience. The concertgoers experienced, you know, like pounding hearts, actual tears, and had no adequate words to explain the power of their emotions. That's what live music is all about. Of course, you might need hearing aids after that concert, but it's probably worth it, don't you think?
2: Yeah.
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0: Justin Bieber had intentions, and it's Liz and Chris.
1: All right, so here comes the season where you have to start thinking of ways to cancel plans.
2: Okay.
1: I know it's not nice, but you need an excuse to get out of things.
2: Okay.
1: So these are the most outrageous excuses that people say they've used for getting out of plans.
2: Okay.
1: I don't want to go. I don't think that's outrageous. I don't think that's outrageous at all.
2: No.
1: They just don't want to go. Yeah. I'm too old to go. Okay, I've used that one. Mm. I'm not gonna lie. I've been arrested.
2: What?
1: Well, if you've been arrested, I don't think that's outrageous.
2: Oh,
1: my mom needed me.
2: Mm.
1: That seems a little weak, but you know.
2: Mm.
1: But here's my personal favorite. An alien spaceship abducted me and put me back after our plans had already gone through.
2: Uh-huh.
1: Well, in that case, it's not your fault at all.
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Eric Carmen, Hungry Eyes, and it's Liz and Chris, and it's Friday morning. We have the Friday birthday list coming up in about 10 minutes. Now it's Taylor Swift and the Fate of Ophelia.

0: Dua Lipa and Houdini, and it's Liz and Chris Friday morning. Time for the Friday birthday list, and here's Liz.
1: All right, today is May 29th. If you are celebrating a birthday, you're a Gemini, and your horoscope says you're fully invested in the work you take on today. Your positive attitude heightens your business savvy and eye for detail, allowing you to excel within your field. Look for opportunities to improve your crafts as you move from one task to the next. Oh. No matter how many times you've performed specific duties, there is always room for growth.
0: Uh-huh.
1: Today is Biscuit Day.
0: Okay.
1: It is National Alligator Day.
0: I'll pass.
1: It's National Snail Day.
0: No, I'll pass.
1: And it's National Foot Fetish Day.
0: Okay, that's weird.
1: I know.
0: Celebrating today, actress Riley Keough is 37. Aww. Former basketball player Carmelo Anthony is 42. Melanie Brown, you know Scary Spice from
1: the Spice Girls,
0: 51 today. And Melissa Etheridge is also celebrating. She is 65 today. And if you're celebrating, happy birthday to you. 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
9: Tracking some scattered rain today, especially west of Sioux Falls. Our high temperature a little cooler, near 80, and a south wind at 10 to 20 miles per hour. Southeast winds will continue tonight, scattered showers and a few thunderstorms, a low at 58, and more scattered showers and thunderstorms tomorrow with a high of 78, more scattered rain Sunday. From the Storm Center at Kello Land TV, I'm meteorologist Brian Karstens.

0: Sixpence None the Richer and Kiss Me, and it's Liz and Chris.
1: All right, Chris, you know what time it is?
0: I don't know.
1: Yes, you do. It is time for my clickbait. If you see these titles, you don't have to click for the answer because I already did the work for you.
0: Okay.
1: All right, so 46 years later, the Grogu answers a major Empire Strikes Back question.
0: Mm-hmm.
1: Okay, so it took me like 12 clicks. For some reason, people were curious about the rest of the helmet.
0: Oh.
1: I didn't know we were looking for that answer, but there it is.
0: Okay.
1: How about this one? Six Flags bans influencer from all parks for life.
0: Wow.
1: After shocking video violating safety rules.
0: Wow.
1: He ate McNuggets. That's it. It's like took 10 clicks. Mm. And finally, M&M's rumored to launch most epic flavor yet. 8 clicks later, banana nut bread.
0: Ew.
1: Right?
0: Wow.
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0: It's Olivia Dean and Man I Need, and it's Liz and Chris. Friday morning, time for the Friday Dirt, and here's Liz.
1: All right, well, Dennis Quaid is asking that his $14,000 a month child support payments be terminated now that his twins are graduating from high school. Dennis and his third wife, Kimberly, filed for divorce in 2018 after 14 years of marriage, and I totally get it because kids are so much cheaper when they go off to college. And Tom Hardy has not been fired from Mobland. I know, I'm just as confused as you are. Producers admit that he is a lot of work, but they say that they are in talks to bring him back for season three. Helen Mirren finally responded to the rumors of her annoyance with a post that said, "Love you now and always," across a picture of him. Mm. And Brad Pitt's children still want nothing to do with their father. Angelina Jolie and Brad's son Maddox Jolie Pitt has filed paperwork to legally drop the Pitt from his last name. Maddox had already dropped Brad's last name from his professional name. Huh? And that's your dirt.
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8: Look for a chance of scattered rain today, especially west of Sioux Falls. Our high temperature near 80 and a south wind at 10 to 20 miles per hour. More scattered showers and a thunderstorm possible tonight. Low temperature 58. Tomorrow, we do have another chance of scattered rain. Our high temperature at 78 in the afternoon. Southeast wind gusty. From the Storm Center at Kibbeland TV, I'm Brian Karstens.

0: Rick Astley, Never Gonna Give You Up, and it's Liz and Chris. Well, two major movies out this week in theaters across America. Back Rooms is here. A psychologist is forced to face a strange and terrifying world after a patient vanishes into an alternate universe. She has to go save him. Starring Renata Reinsva and Chiwetel Ejiofor, getting good reviews, and it's rated R. And the breadwinner is here. Nate is a lifelong working dad whose life is turned upside down when his wife lands a huge deal on Shark Tank, and he has to learn how to be a stay-at-home dad. It's a comedy, obviously, starring Nate Bargatze and Mandy Moore, rated PG, getting poor reviews, unfortunately. Aww.
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0: 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That is one of my favorites. That is Daughtry and Home. What is the best kind of weekend? This weekend, a little R&R. Maybe you have no plans. Give yourself that freedom. That's okay. But I do ask this. Keep it here because we want to be your weekend soundtrack.
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0: Gotta love that one from the movie K-pop Demon Hunters. That is golden. An award-winning song has won so many awards. It really took the world by storm last year. My niece told me about it at first, and I was like, what are you talking about? What is this movie? I go and watch it, and I'm like, oh, yeah, now I've seen it like four times. So good. I hope you get to watch it maybe this weekend if you haven't checked it out yet. I'm Andrea Jackson. 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
5: Look for a chance of scattered rain today, especially west of Sioux Falls. Our high temperature near 80 and a south wind at 10 to 20 miles per hour. More scattered showers and a thunderstorm possible tonight. Low temperature 58. Tomorrow, we do have another chance of scattered rain. Our high temperature at 78 in the afternoon. Southeast wind gusty. From the Storm Center at Kittleland TV, I'm Brian Karstens.

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0: 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That's always fun, too. I'm talking girls road trip. 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

0: a great song, Mr. Broken Wings. And I feel like that's a great road trip song, too. So if you're taking a road trip, well, keep it right here. I'm Andrea Jackson. We've got the latest in tech trends. There have been a record number of bear attacks on humans in Japan. So get this. People are turning to a robot wolf combining LEDs, sound emitters, and movable limbs. Robot wolves are increasingly being used to scare bears away as they try to protect farms and other human-occupied areas. That's how technology is making a huge difference. Absolutely. That is the latest in tech trends. We will have more on Monday. 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
4: Tracking some scattered rain today, especially west of Sioux Falls. Our high temperature a little cooler, near 80, and a south wind at 10 to 20 miles per hour. Southeast winds will continue tonight. Scattered showers and a few thunderstorms. A low at 58, and more scattered showers and thunderstorms tomorrow with a high of 78. More scattered rain Sunday. From the Storm Center at Keloland TV, I'm meteorologist Brian Karstens.

0: fun, fun. Hootie and the Blowfish only want to be with you. And listen, if you are cleaning out a closet this weekend, you're getting ready for summer, maybe doing a little spring cleaning, don't forget that Pokemon cards are very hot right now. So if you have this old collection, before you trash those, you might want to look through them, do a little research. But a Pokemon card could pay for a college education or your retirement if you have the right ones. Make sure you're not throwing those out when you're going through the closet.
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0: You gotta love that one. It is turning out to be one of her biggest hits. That is Taylor Swift, The Fate of Ophelia. Now, Taylor is taking some personal time this year. She is getting married. Rumor has it that that wedding is coming up on July 3rd. I tell you what, that is probably going to be one of the most viewed wedding photos of all time. When Swifties get excited about seeing Taylor in that wedding dress, and she's going to be so beautiful. So, so happy for her.
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11: Sioux Falls weather.
12: Partly sunny skies this afternoon. We'll have to watch for scattered showers and isolated thunder showers. We'll have a high temperature near 80, south winds of 10 to 20 miles per hour. Periods of showers for this evening and tonight, 58 are overnight low. Scattered showers, thunderstorms for tomorrow. Tomorrow's high at 78. From the Kellerland Storm Center, I'm Scott Bunce.

0: it when you're listening to the radio and you hear a classic like this one, Billy Joel and My Life. You know, he's been having some health issues, and his daughter Alexa says he's doing pretty good, doing rehab, working out, working on his health. And think about all those shows that he's done at Madison Square Garden. So he's doing shows here and there, getting better, but he is a legend, so we're glad that he's on the mend. Coming up, we've got some UB40.
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8: Partly sunny skies this afternoon with a high temperature near 80. As we continue to follow an isolated shower, thunder shower. South winds this afternoon at 10 to 20 miles per hour. We'll fall to 58 tonight with periods of showers. And for tomorrow, expect a mostly cloudy day. Scattered showers and thunderstorms, especially in the morning. High of 78. From the Storm Center, I'm Scott Monson.

0: Are you raising your hand because you too grew up in a small town? I did too, and I got to tell you, the Friday night lights were always a lot of fun. I was on the pep squad. I followed around the football team on Friday nights to yell and scream and cheer on our team. Those are some fun memories. There is nothing like growing up in a small town. I would have to agree with you.
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0: Relax, unwind, feel good. 95.7 Kello FM, Bruno Mars. I just might. I'm Andy Harris. The very fine people at Faith Temple Church in Sioux Falls have another drive-through free food giveaway today at 4 o'clock, usual time, at the usual place, WH Lyon Fairgrounds. Learn more about this in events at KelloFM.com. 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Here's a fun fact. Sunday night, we will have our first sunset as late as 9 p.m., first 9 o'clock sunset this year. Cool. 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
5: Partly sunny skies this afternoon. We'll have to watch for scattered showers and isolated thundershowers. We'll have a high temperature near 80, south winds of 10 to 20 miles per hour. Periods of showers for this evening and tonight, 58 are overnight low. Scattered showers, thunderstorms for tomorrow. Tomorrow's high at 78. From the Kelloland Storm Center, I'm Scott Mons.

0: 95.7 Kello FM, with or without you, you too. I'm Andy Harris. So, you know the construction they've been doing on the 12th Street Bridge, West 12th Street Bridge in Sioux Falls, right near Grange? That construction that's been going on for a little bit. Well, now, as of this coming Monday, traffic on the bridge will be reduced to one lane in each direction. And they say that should last for about 2 to 3 weeks, weather permitting. So again, it's the West 12th Street Bridge in Sioux Falls near Grange. One lane each way starting on Monday. 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

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Hope you have a good weekend, whatever you got planned. Here's Whitney Houston. 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

0: 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You give love a bad name. That was Bon Jovi. I'm Andy Harris. 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
5: Partly sunny skies this afternoon with a high temperature near 80. As we continue to follow an isolated shower, thunder shower. South winds this afternoon at 10 to 20 miles per hour. We'll fall to 58 tonight with periods of showers. And for tomorrow, expect a mostly cloudy day. Scattered showers and thunderstorms, especially in the morning. High of 78. From the Storm Center, I'm Scott Monson.

0: 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Relax, unwind, feel good. That was Boys to Men. I'm Andy Harris. Well, happy Friday and happy Sioux Area Metro Summer Free Ride Friday, too. 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

95.7 Kello FM. Well, how about it? You just about knocked off a whole work week. Yeah, quitting time not too far away. Right now, you're in the middle of 40 minutes commercial free. Here's Colby Calais with Bubbly. Will you count?

0: Relax, unwind, feel good. 95.7 Kello FM. That was Alex Warren with Ordinary. I'm Andy Harris. Well, gas up the bike. 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
8: The clouds are going to keep lingering for this evening and into the overnight hours with chances for showers. Lows are expected to be above average near 59, and southeast winds are going to increase heading into tomorrow. Gusts up to 30 miles per hour are possible with a high of 78 and more chances for rain. From the Kello Land Live Doppler HD Storm Center, I'm meteorologist Jalen Borison.

0: 95.7 Kello FM. I Can Dream About You. That was Dan Hartman. I'm Andy Harris. A little heads up for you, traffic-wise, starting on Monday, you know, all that work they've been doing on the West 12th Street Bridge near Grange Avenue. Well, beginning Monday, that will morph into the next phase. It's going to be one lane each way for 2 to 3 weeks, depending on the weather and some other factors. But again, starting on Monday, the West 12th Street Bridge near Grange Avenue in Sioux Falls, one lane each way. Got a 40-minute commercial-free music sweep coming up for the ride home. In that ride, you're going to hear some great stuff like Journey, the Jonas Brothers, the Chainsmokers, Taylor Swift, Eddie Money. It's going to be a great ride home with 95.7 Kello FM.
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0: 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There goes Eddie Money. 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And then Mariah Carey's going to sing. 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
3: Cloudy skies are going to continue this evening, along with the chance for showers increasing during the overnight hours. Temperatures will cool to a low of 59 with southeast winds at 10 to 20 miles per hour. By tomorrow, winds are going to pick up and it will be a gloomy day as more rain is likely and highs get to around 78. From the Kelloland Live Doppler HD Storm Center, I'm meteorologist Jalen Borison.

0: 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Relax, unwind, feel good. Lauren Daigle, that was You Say. I'm Andy Harris. Hope you got good plans for the weekend. And, you know, whatever you're going to do, hopefully you will enjoy it. 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Whatever you do, enjoy. Got a 40-minute commercial-free music sweep coming up. You're going to hear Tina Turner. Also, a couple of Smiths. Miles Smith. Sam Smith is on the way, too, on 95.7 Kello FM.
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0: big fan of her. That's Olivia Dean and Man I Need. Tis the season. 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
9: The clouds are going to keep lingering for this evening and into the overnight hours with chances for showers. Lows are expected to be above average near 59, and southeast winds are going to increase heading into tomorrow. Gusts up to 30 miles per hour are possible with a high of 78 and more chances for rain. From the Killoland Live Doppler HD Storm Center, I'm meteorologist Jalen Borison.

0: Tiffany and I think we're alone now. Here's some key examples of things that are common sense to women, but absolute mysteries to most men. Only women can understand very small dogs, how to ask for directions, the crucial difference between a good haircut and a great one, the heart-stopping thrill of a sale on cashmere sweaters, and a difference between the colors taupe, toast, mocha, cafe au lait, bark, cinnamon, auburn, chestnut, walnut, sepia, and umber.
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